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It's growling in the dark. Something's pulling me outside to ride around in circles. I know you.

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Big well wherever you are, you are listening 105.1 straight from Iraqi and Creek. We come to you Monday to Friday, 12 to 2, to bring good music to your ears and a smile on your face.

And little girl, you're starting to criticize those little things I do. You never close your eyes.

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Listen to the clock tick tock, the hands of time ticking, talking, constantly revolving. Listen to the problems of the world that needs solving. Listen to the child crying in the crib, and listen to the sick act that the daddy did. See, daddy turned his back on all of his responsibilities. Listen

doing right. I've always waited for the moment that you would come through my door. But this brought loneliness so far. I lay my hand unto my heart.

As how you keep me waiting so long. You know, see me a superstar, me and have time to waste with your minions and ting.